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2: Una tarde con sonidos diferentes, con contenido que le da sentido a tu vida. Somos Estación Luz.
3: What's up, dog? Yeah.
4: Yeah, man, what up, man? It's all right.
3: Let me talk to you for a second.
5: Man, powerful.
6: Beautiful, bro. Beautiful. I haven't hung out with a lot of, like, guys our age or just in general, people that, like, want to have discussions like that. Like, that's, like...
5: Yeah.
6: Very powerful, bro. And even just being around y'all for a few months has made a huge positive impact on my life. And just like,
5: no, I love hearing that, bro.
6: I'm thankful for, and like,
5: for real.
6: I think being in this city like for so long, like, you see people that like you know are moving, like morally how you would want to move, and you see them winning and shit. And you like, is that what I have to do to get where I want to go? And like, I've always told myself like, that's not it, bro. Like, don't, you know what I'm saying? Start acting like the people that like you don't look up to and like respect, and, you know, morally like align with. And it's just, it's dope to see, you know, people our age and in y'all's position talk about shit like that. It's really cool.
7: 100%, bro.
6: For real, for real.
7: I think it's powerful, too. I think it's very powerful.
8: I really look at, like, all money that's out there isn't all good money, personally. So it's like, if it makes you feel weird or you're just doing something that you truly feel like you should have done, like, don't do it.
5: You gotta trust yourself, too, bro. There's been a couple careers I've had kind of debatably gift wrapped, or I earned it hard, or whatever it was, and then I'm there, I'm in the moment, and then I just start realizing that something just feels off, right? And then like, there isn't this wholesomeness spirit attached to any relation, and then I start wondering, like, because I like one way I'm hard on myself is I like to placehold myself just so I can motivate myself to be want to be something, right? So I'll put myself like underneath something that I see as like a mentor, like an inspiration, especially within the space I'm in. And there was like careers I had, like when I was in the WWE for real, I was like, I don't think there's one man here that I like aspire to be like, at least that's on the roster, like for sure, for sure. And like, that was like painful for me. Cause like, it's not like an ego thing where I want to be the top dog. I want someone that I want to become, you know what I mean? And when you don't feel that, you start losing yourself and you start worrying about what the people are doing in the city. You start worrying about, cause you're trying to find that, you're trying to find that target. And if you can't find it, cause it's messy and it's out of alignment, but you don't realize it's out of alignment, you're just trying to find target to shoot at, you lose yourself, bro.
3: For sure.
5: For real. So us having each other is so beautiful that we just have these like targets all around that are just golden, beautiful beacons of light, you know what I mean?
8: Yeah. Another thing, so I feel like men in general, we're just used to keeping everything internal. We don't open up. So I feel like that's why I appreciate it. It's like we get to talk open about our struggles and like we're not perfect and just like kind of encourage each other to just get to that final form in life. So that's one thing I'm very appreciative for.
5: And when you get around like men like this, sometimes there's a lot of like, communication going on silently, and that's even more beautiful because you don't got to really waste the time of like trying to articulate it. You can just know it's solid, and then you inspire by example, by motion, by movement, by the way each
3: someone's body language. You
5: body
3: can
5: language.
3: Tell if they're in a good mood. You can tell if they're anxious.
5: And you can either know when or when not to nurture that, or inspire it by verbatim, or inspire it by action.
3: And we give each other cues as far as like, I don't some shit like
5: And that's so grown.
3: You need a little space, you know, but sometimes you need that time where your bro is like, you just want to unload, and that bro has the space for it, because maybe you can see, and maybe it's not the time for me to unload right now, because he's got his own shit right now he's dealing with, and maybe I can go to another friend who maybe has more space for that.
5: And that's chemistry.
3: Being sensitive,
5: bro.
3: It's
5: like that's having good chemistry within the brotherhood to be like, okay, like he's always here for me, but like this exact moment ain't the time. Or,
7: that falls back to to discernment. Just knowing how to prejudge something, knowing when it's the right time for something, knowing how to have a feel on social barriers, and knowing how to infiltrate, and just
5: it's consideration.
7: Consideration and being empathetic, because like I feel like I'm an empath, or I'm overly considerate of what the next person might feel. So I'm super cautious of how I want to tell you something, but I might not, just because I know what one of them might be going through, and I don't even want them to.
5: You don't
7: want to
5: mix this up, yeah.
7: Like, why did he say that right now? Like, you know, so I'm super overcautious of that.
9: And my girl's Korean, and in Korean they call it nunchi.
5: Nunchi.
9: It's like social awareness, but it's like not quite just social awareness. It's like exactly what you're talking about, like understanding the vibe of a room and being sensitive to like different people. It's like, she like taught me that word, and I was like, that's fire. Like,
10: that is
7: nunchi,
10: fire.
7: And that's what it is. Yeah, that's
9: I,
7: fire.
9: I met one of her nunchi. Korean friends. She's like, he has nunchi, and I was like,
5: oh, that's a good compliment, bro.
7: Like he gets it. You could bring him places. Exactly. Like he'll know how to like read a room. Cool.
5: That's a good compliment, bro.
9: And like, you know, that's getting where you fit in
11: to be able to do. A lot of people don't know how to navigate.
5: Yeah.
9: Yeah.
5: It takes experience, bro. Social intelligence, nunchi. It's good.
7: Nunchi, huh?
5: Nunchi. I like that.
7: I love nunchi.
5: Nunchi. That's cool.
10: Yeah.
7: No, it's just fire, though, man. Love having these conversations, like you said earlier, with
5: bro.
7: People our age, people in our places, people in your place, like hearing your relationship with God and how you're viewing the world, bro. Like,
5: yeah.
7: This conversation could change lives, bro.
9: That's beautiful.
7: Literally, whoever's tuned in, bro, this could change your lives, bro. You know, just to give them that peace that you got when you realize certain people acting in a way that you wouldn't even think they're on, because people are...
10: Like, being around people who have, like, that strong appetite for growth and they want to be better.
7: It's contagious,
10: it's
7: too.
10: It's so contagious.
7: It's contagious.
11: Because you know what it does? It forces you to gravitate towards that. Even if that's not what you are on, you're the only person that's, like, not... thinking of growth or just trying to better yourself, but then you have these conversations and you're just like, damn, like I have no choice but to get to my final form and to just make this part of my life better. You know what I mean?
7: So yeah, that's science too.
11: That's,
7: you remember that science project growing up? We have the plant in a box and then you put a hole in it towards the sun. If you leave it in the dark, it's gonna just chill and get so contained and eventually die. But then if it gets that right sunlight, it literally starts growing out of the hole towards the sun.
5: And then furthermore,
7: that's like what he just said. That's a science project.
5: Bro, that just gave me chills, bro. There's another one where they did the same type of thing, and they have a randomized light that's just swinging.
7: And the plant grows.
5: And they put the plant in a corner, and the light finds the plant more often, bro. It'll start randomly.
7: Some chosen one light, shit.
5: Chosen one, bro. So even what you said on the other end, it's looking for us too, bro.
7: Yeah,
5: come on, bro.
11: And it's like in the opposite of that, like if you're around
7: chills.
5: Come on.
11: Like, if you're just around mode, like, you look at a strawberry container, because this literally happened to me the other day. Like, my strawberry started going bad. That one strawberry there is perfect, but then it eventually starts going bad because all the strawberries around it goes bad. Like, that's just...
7: All those analogies really be kicking into life.
5: They do, like, yeah.
11: Bullshit. You move with God, like, you just are on that, but you're around too much of the bullshit. Eventually, you're human. You're not God. Like, you gravitate to the bullshit.
10: 1,000%.
5: Oh, yeah. And we are all just men, so it's so good that we have this to, like, as soon as you feel like your train tracks are a little rickety, you can, like, hold your brother and, like, stable out and get going again. Like, that's beautiful, bro.
10: I think, like, being a man is being able to take ownership.
11: Accountability.
10: Yeah, know when you're wrong, being able to say I was wrong and I'm sorry is so powerful.
7: Even when you're not always wrong. I learned that you have to even... As a man, you got to learn how to say sorry just because you have the discernment to know what that other person needs to feel better in this situation. You know what I'm saying?
10: Yeah.
7: Like,
11: that's actually true.
7: Not just saying sorry just to say sorry, but just really on some, all right, it's cool, it's my fault, we'll do better next time. Just if you know that that's going to help the other person, because you know the other person is not going to be able to, like, be able
10: just
7: to actually.
10: Taking the high road, bro.
7: Yeah.
10: Just
7: biting the bullet.
10: Yeah.
11: Just biting the bullet. Convincing you that the sky is green. You know damn well it's not green.
10: It's not green, but okay.
7: Like, but if I'm dealing with who I'm dealing with, yeah, you're right, it's green, bro.
10: It's green.
11: You got it.
7: Yeah. Save your peace, bro. Like,
11: it's going to lead to an argument that you don't need. You know it's blue. Let him think it's green. You guys are both happy, actually, at that point.
7: Yeah, I'm learning that just like in relation, like my relationship, honestly.
5: Yeah,
7: so that's where you kind of see all of it. It's all display. It's on display the whole time.
5: No, that's where you get challenged in a different,
7: the most
5: different accent to the challenge.
7: Holy,
5: because now it's like so personable and so tight to who you are and what you want to be and what you've merged with. The second there's that conflict, there's not much separation to breathe, so you gotta be like, keep your pulse down. Don't want to get sweaty while you're close.
7: You not know? Really.
5: That's tough. Hard to do. Takes poise.
10: Mm-hmm.
5: Poised mind, sound mind. Thank you, Jesus.
7: Huge.
5: Huge.
10: You know, the common misconception is that we can control anything.
7: What's the word? What's the
10: like, vibe? We can't even control it. We can't control our thoughts.
7: Nothing.
10: Don't think of a red elephant. Don't think of it. Don't think of a red elephant.
7: No, I'm cooked.
10: Don't think of a red elephant.
7: I'm cooked.
10: Are you thinking of a red elephant?
7: Of course.
10: Yeah, exactly. Crazy.
7: I'm cooked. I'm cooked.
11: You're literally thinking of a blue elephant, then it turned red.
10: Yeah.
5: Yeah, you try, yeah. And then it goes right back red.
10: Literally.
5: Oh, then, yellow,
7: that's great,
5: red.
7: That's a great example.
10: Crazy.
7: That's a great example, because I was about to say.
10: You can't control that shit, bro.
7: You can't control anything, bro. We're vessels, bro. Things are happening to us.
10: Come on, man.
7: We're reading it, and that's our relationship with God right there. Mm-hmm. Is reading Facts. What's happening to us and being able Facts. To interpret it.
10: Can't control anything.
7: What did Judah say the other day? Or you might have said it too, like, oh, we're too focused on achieving instead of receiving.
10: Mm-hmm.
7: Achieving means like we think we can do it ourselves. Mm-hmm. We're gonna do this to get that.
5: Grind.
7: Versus receiving is like, it's ready for you.
5: Alignment.
7: It's coming to you.
5: Acceptance.
7: And you go and accept.
10: That's a common Open misconception. Heart. If I do good, then I'm gonna get good. But it's not always true, bro. You could do good and get bad, bro.
5: Yes.
7: And
10: it point. Rains on the just and the unjust.
7: Mm-hmm.
10: So you could do everything right, and then your life is full of resentment then, because yeah. you just. You're like, right. Well, fuck.
7: You're going to go bad at one point.
10: 1,000%.
11: Say that, Shang.
10: Well, Jesus also one-ups it by saying, like, if you even think of a woman with lust, it's the same thing as
5: going all the way.
10: Actually doing it. And so, committing adultery or whatever.
7: Yeah, yeah.
10: Like, it's the same thing. So it's like, if it even just crosses your mind for 1 second, if you treat a man with anger or something, it's the same as killing a man, Scripture says.
5: Yeah,
10: I killed like 10 people this week. like for real, bro.
11: I actually was meaning to say, whenever I hear anybody that knows the word,
10: mm-hmm.
11: I'm like, how did you learn the word? Like, do you just read the Bible?
10: Bro, the scripture says, I will remind you the things that I've told you.
7: Hmm.
10: And he just reminds me.
7: Insane. I could tell. Because you do it like,
10: because he knows what I want.
7: Based on
10: and
7: what
10: he
7: you're
10: knows that
7: to.
10: I want this for other people. Mm-hmm. So I think he puts it to my brain.
7: Wait, what's the word he said? He said, when I want you to remember, you'll remember. What does he say?
10: I will remind you the things I've told you.
7: The thing is, that's so fire.
11: I know it by scripture. Mm-hmm. Like my uncles or just people around me that like are here.
10: I usually don't even know what scripture it is, like where it is in the Bible. I just remember the scripture. You know, I don't really know like where it's at, but I know it's in that bitch.
5: Yeah.
7: Mm-hmm.
5: There are big waves that can apply to a lot of things.
11: It's like, I'm a man of God, but I still don't know the scriptures
10: mm-hmm.
11: at all. So mm-hmm. like, this is just something that I kind of knew about myself. So I'm like,
10: yeah.
11: Well, if you want to learn the scripture, read the Bible.
10: Mm-hmm.
11: And that's something I've never done. Like, I don't read the Bible. Mm-hmm. Like. Just being honest, I don't read it. So I'm like,
7: we got our passages that we grew up with.
10: One thing my mom really did emphasize when I was little was like, she would give me, we did a calendar. And like when you're a kid, if you get a gold sticker, oh man, all you want is a gold sticker.
5: Lit.
10: You're lit. So my mom would just, she would give me a Bible verse. It was either a day or a week or some shit. And I would, if I did it, I would get a gold star. So I would just memorize it. And so maybe it made me really maybe conscious about how important, I don't know. I don't even think it's that deep, but it's, I just like.
7: That's where you grew.
5: That's where it began.
10: The desire
7: to
10: know?
7: Like, want to be in tune with this book.
10: Yeah.
7: We grew up, you know, my mom and dad had us great reading the, like probably like 7 different passages, probably like 10 different passages maybe. And then those would just be the same ones we read every day.
10: Mm-hmm.
7: Psalm 51, Psalm 91, Psalm 23, like a certain, like, bars here and here, like, mm-hmm. just good bars.
10: Yeah. Tell
7: people, and we just read those.
5: But when you bring it up a combo, you're like, basically,
7: you just read the same ones over and over. My uncle, he was a sicko who would just know all the stuff in between those stories. He's the one who could, like, talk in scripture. Like, he'll tell you a story per this word. I'm like, damn, I told you, you'd be on that. And that's why I said you reminded me of, like, not too many people can, like, chat, give you advice, back it up by a word, talk, back it, and you be on that.
5: Yeah. And there's, like, magic in those gray areas between scriptures that we have, like, divine
7: to the book, bro, because,
5: like, connection to that word.
10: So powerful when you can, because scripture, the scripture is, like,
5: you're in that,
10: it's holy, you know? So, like, I really believe that. Some maybe don't, but I really believe that it's a sacred scripture. And so when you recite that shit, you know, that it has ancient text from ancient people who were passed down, you know what I mean? There's, like, real heart and soul in that shit that you can feel. Like, it hits you right here.
7: Mm-hmm.
10: Where you can't deny it.
7: Can't deny it.
10: Type shit.
9: But it's amazing. It's so old, and, like, the world has changed so much.
10: It's
9: but,
10: like, so, it so applicable.
9: It applies, bro.
10: Yes.
9: It's,
10: you
5: know, yes. It's really crazy. It's divinely within everything. I was just
10: telling yes.
5: Like, it's always, like, you could almost not know anything about scripture. You have your couple post-it note ones you have in your head from your childhood or whatever, and you say those enough, and you spend time with people who are like-minded, the rest of the scripture will unveil itself around you, through you. You'll say shit that you just never even really consciously thought of, but that's the one.
7: That will happen if you don't even have to have, like, all of the scripture knowledge. If you're aware that you got God in you and God is with you and you're open to the word and the Lord and scripture, he will start talking through you in situations. You'll be in a situation where you're saying stuff and you can't even remember what you just said, but you said everything perfect and the people you're saying it to got it. And you're like, I'll be praying going into a certain situation, bro, because, like, I know it's going to be heavy. And the next thing you know, I just find myself just blurbing, saying everything I've always ever wanted to say. And then it's just like, I'm like, damn, thank God for making that come out so crazy to the point where you listen and really.
10: Where you're like, man, that was fire. I'm really tired at this shit.
7: Bro, for real.
10: You're like, wait a second. Yeah.
7: For real, though. No, for real. That's exactly how I'd be feeling.
5: Yeah, I'm really tired at this shit.
7: Yeah, bro.
10: No, but I think that's a cool. It's cool when you get these downloads that you're like, that was not from me. That was 100%. Definitely straight from God. Like, that's 100%. Fire.
7: That's what we say, what we do, our experiences, all of it.
10: Right.
7: You ever have a night, you're like, what the f*** was that? Like,
10: right.
7: Everything was perfect.
10: Yeah.
7: No, just like how, like when God speaks to us and certain things and uses us for certain things and you realize that
10: it's... You had an encounter with someone at, like, the, you know, coffee bar or something
7: and
10: random.
7: And you're like, that was God.
10: Yeah.
5: You get in the Uber, you have a crazy combo, you're like, what the fuck was that? I was an angel that I just spoke to.
7: No, literally.
10: Yeah.
7: Literally, it'd be that happening. And I'm like, yo, that was one of those divine moments that God's hoping you caught.
10: Right.
7: So you can, like, translate what happened.
5: Yeah.
9: And that person might
5: have
9: known they were that for you.
7: They might, though.
9: Like, they might, yeah. Like, that's beautiful for real.
11: It could be a form of confirmation.
9: Yeah, I'm sure everyone here has been that for someone else and, like, not known it.
7: Yeah, 100%.
9: Yeah.
7: Another
10: conversation starter that's really cool is, like, the work-life, love-life, and people wanting to balance the two. And I think that we've gotten it all fucked up, bro. I don't think there is a separate life. I think it's one life. It's love life. That's it.
7: Mm-hmm. Mm.
10: And there's no balancing work life and love life. Either you love or you don't. Like, there's no sometimes I love and sometimes I don't. You can't balance that. There's no balance there.
7: So what's your intention? If it's love, we'll know. If it's not, we'll know.
10: 1,000%. And that's what, like, business is these days. It's just like, I scratch your back, you scratch mine. And you guys, it's not based on love. And you got, you know what I mean? Like, you can do business that way and you can, but I just feel like, why would you want to do that? Spend your time building with people who don't have your best interest, don't love you. Like, I don't want to do that. Like, you can do it a different way. You can actually thrive with people who really are for you, really want the best for you, really, you know, and it's just like, oh, my gift complements your gift, so let's work together so that we can get paid. Mm-hmm. So, like, I think if love is your mission, everything will fall into place.
7: Exactly.
10: Money will come into place. Opportunities will come into place. things that you could have never orchestrated on your own start to just
7: I believe that.
10: Happen.
7: I believe in that wholeheartedly, bro.
11: It's actually huge.
7: I believe in that wholeheartedly. And if you really do sometimes, somebody might mistake it for being delusional.
10: Mm-mm.
11: It's good
10: right.
11: karma, you're
7: you know what I'm saying?
11: From your heart, truly just trying to help that person.
7: That's called favor.
11: Because what happens mm-hmm. Because just like he said, like, you scratch my back, I scratch your back. What happens if I don't scratch your back? That means you're not going to scratch my back.
10: Well, that's what I'm saying. Like, even just like, you know, and this is with love and respect, but like, even just the emphasis, the good karma, like, again, like, it's not this, like, do good, get good, you know, it's really, it doesn't work that way. It really doesn't, because it rains on the just and the unjust. Like, bad shit happens to everybody, you know? Bad shit happens to good people. Good shit happens to bad people. Matter of fact, we're all the same, you know what I mean? Like, there's no rank of someone's worse bad than the other next bad guy. Like,
5: yes.
10: Worse bad isn't even a word, but you guys know what I mean.
5: Yeah,
10: everyone's on the same equal playing ground. Like, and that's hard for people to really comprehend or want to digest, because I think it's makes us feel better to be like, well, I'm better than this guy.
7: Yep, and that's where the whole J word comes
10: from. I'm a little bit better than this guy, but then you have there's an air about you that's like kind of like stinks, bro. You can smell when someone thinks they're better than somebody
7: else.
5: Yeah,
10: and I don't want to think I'm better than anybody, because you don't know what someone's born into. You look at all these documentaries of like even like serial killers and shit, like usually the worst of the worst shit happened to those people.
5: Yeah.
10: They were like really fucked with, like in a crazy, bad, horrible way.
7: Yeah.
10: So like you can't ever judge, because that's just never gonna work. Like, we are all the same.
7: Mm-hmm.
10: And people need to hear that watching, you know what I mean? Like, someone's probably struggling with their own self image of like, am I ever gonna, you know, am I worthy of love? Like, and God says you are. You know what I mean?
5: Yep.
10: I don't make the rules. But Jesus says that, and I really believe him.
5: Yes.
10: I believe he loved us so much, he put on skin and bones and came in onto this earth as a person, as a human, lived a sinless life so that we don't have to be focusing on sin, because none of us can do the right thing all the time. And then he literally went to the cross, was lashed, whipped, made fun of, then he took, you know, and then he rose on the third day, defeating death, hell, and the grave. Now we get to live free. And rather than focus on sin, now we can focus on Jesus, the wonderful Savior. And I really think he's the king of the world, bro. He's the king of Hollywood.
7: Amen.
10: He's the king of LA, bro. He's the king of my heart.
5: Amen.
7: Amen.
10: And that's fact.
12: Este domingo, hace una pausa y empieza la semana de la mano de Dios. Te invitamos a un servicio especial de comunión y esperanza, donde juntos encontraremos paz y dirección. Vení a las 10 de la mañana o a las 20 horas. Tu comunidad te espera en el Ministerio Vida y Paz, o Las Cuagas 600.